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1: 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On the way, it's Sasha's Info Dump.
5: So we're going to go back to the 90s real quick. A recent survey was done of the best fads from the 90s, our favorite things from the 90s. So I'll go over them. And you know what? Number one is, it should be number one because it is like my favorite thing from
1: is
5: the
1: it
5: 90s.
1: Really?
5: It really is.
1: Okay. That's coming up. Also, giving out your phone number. 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
5: I know. It's such a personal thing, but not at the same time.
1: We'll get to that and how you handle it coming up.
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1: Sasha's info.
2: Let's go back to the 90s real quick. A recent survey was done on the best fads of that decade. There's some good ones, so I'll share those with you, including the number one best fad coming up. The most popular baby names from last year, 2025, have officially come out. And first of all, I'm just curious, as someone that has never had to name a child before, do you want your kid to have like a really popular name, or would you rather go for something unique?
3: You try to go unique, but then everybody tries it, and that's how they get popular.
2: I guess
3: You know, so.
2: I'm always so curious by that, because we seem to just pick the same names all the time. So Olivia and Liam are the most popular baby names for the seventh straight year.
3: I was
2: going to
3: say again?
2: Again.
3: So at that point, why would you name your, you know, people name kids for all sorts of reasons. So
2: So looking at girls specifically, the top three, Emma, number three, Charlotte, number two, and yes, Olivia, number one. For boys, number three was Oliver, so very close to Olivia. Number two was Noah, and again, number one, Liam.
3: And by the way, I love all those names.
2: Yes. Oh, they're great names.
3: I really do love those names.
2: There's a reason why they've been so popular for seven straight years. Are these truly the best fads of the 90s? I love this. Taking a little walk down memory lane, a website curated the best fads from the 90s. So among the top answers, Pogs, grunge music, the Super Soaker. I feel like I've had to explain this to you before. Do you know what JNCO jeans are?
3: How dare you?
2: No, do you know what they are?
3: How dare you embarrass me in front of my friends?
2: They were those really obnoxiously wide, wide-legged jeans.
3: Right.
2: And they usually had really light stitching. I don't really know why, but man, those were awful. The Nintendo Game Boy. Starter jackets, yes.
3: Oh, I love those.
2: Love a good starter jacket. Snap bracelets.
3: Oh, yeah.
2: Slap bracelets.
3: Yeah.
2: Beanie Babies, of course. Rollerblades. But the number one fad, the most popular fad from the 90s. I love this so much.
3: No.
2: Listen.
3: No.
2: We loved doing the Macarena in the 90s, and there's nothing wrong with that. That song.
3: There's so much wrong with that. I don't even know where to begin.
2: That song is one of the greatest songs of all time.
3: Oh.
2: Are you kidding me?
3: Oh, no.
2: There's a reason why it's number one.
3: Yeah, okay.
2: That's your info dump.
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1: Country 102 weather.
7: Tonight, clearing with a low feeling minus 5 overnight. Tomorrow, sunshine turning to a sun cloud mix in the afternoon with a high of 13. For Wednesday, clouds with a 60% chance of showers and a high of 10 degrees.

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1: What is your go-to saying or your feeling of giving out your number? If you just jumped in, we're talking about how easy people are just flying that information off their lips every time you go into the liquor store or below the belt. And they always ask you, what's your phone number? You're like, my phone number is... And I'm the guy behind you.
2: Yeah.
1: Putting it in my phone when you're saying it.
2: Oh, stop right? it.
1: Just to prove a point.
2: Okay.
1: That it's weird to do that.
2: Uh-huh. Just give out your phone number willy-nilly.
1: And then I'm going to text you. I'm right behind you.
2: Ew, don't do that.
1: I'm kidding.
2: Okay.
1: I'm not going to do that.
2: Even if you're just trying to teach someone a lesson, that's weird.
1: Well, that is weird, but it's weird to give out that info is what I'm trying to get at.
2: No, I understand that. But also, what if you like want that contact? Like, what if you are at below the belt and you really want to deal on that Roxy t-shirt next week?
1: Yeah,
2: give out your phone number. Why not?
1: Well, I get that.
2: Yeah.
1: If you want the 10% off because you're below the belt club, I get it.
2: Yeah.
1: But there's just something oddly weird that you're willing to give out your personal information to a complete stranger.
2: I know.
1: Yet when you meet somebody for the first time and have an actual human interaction, you're a little standoffish at that point.
2: It's true.
1: It's wild to me.
2: Ugh.
1: Wild. So Eddie, what is your like your go-to or what's your idea of not giving out your phone number?
3: Maybe give him a fake number, if anything.
2: Do you have one in the hopper ready to go?
3: Just give him anything. How are they going to know?
2: 555-5555.
1: You're looking
2: five,
1: up in the sky. Yeah. 527.
3: 1, 2, 3, 4, 5, 6, 7.
2: Nice. Right? What area code is that?
1: They're like, thanks, Eddie. Yeah, no, you're welcome. Can't wait to hear from you.
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9: Tonight, clearing with a low feeling minus 5 overnight. Tomorrow, sunshine turning to a sun cloud mix in the afternoon with a high of 13. For Wednesday, clouds with a 60% chance of showers and a high of 10 degrees.

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0: It's 1-800-990-2448 to get a hold of the show here. On the way, it's your case file. See what's going on in music today. He says, man, with all the success, I just want to be considered a normal guy.
4: Good luck.
0: A normal guy that packs stadiums.
4: Yeah, that's tough.
0: Isn't it, though?
4: Mm-hmm.
0: Yeah. So we'll get to that. What did we learn today if you just roll into the show? Kristen, a friend of ours, she contacted us. She's steaming mad at dirt over a Mother's Day post.
4: That her ex-husband, so do the math on that one, that he posted and kind of left her out of it.
0: Send a kid to camp. It's sign-up week right now for moms, dads, and guardians all alike. If you had to send a kid to camp today, what other skills would you like them to learn?
4: Mm-hmm. Besides the usual playing tag, maybe a little paintball.
0: Yeah. So we'll get to that. And giving out your phone number. How come it's okay at the mall, but it's weirded out at a party in minutes?
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1: Case Files.
0: Alrighty then, let's see what's happening in the world of music. Luke Combs, who again is hotter than hot right now, goes on to say that he hopes success doesn't change him. Okay, so we'll park that just for a sec. And at this point of their career, you could call Dan and Shay seasoned veterans.
2: I would say so.
0: Sure. This is Dan from Dan and Shay remembering their first performance on the ACMs.
3: I remember the first time we ever performed on a major award show was at the ACM Awards in Dallas, Texas. We were singing with Nick Jonas. You know, we had just had our first number one. And I remember we started the song like acoustic or piano. It was really stripped back. And I could literally hear my heart beating out of my chest through the microphone. I was so nervous.
0: Yeah. Performing on award shows, man, that is a racket.
2: Oh, yeah. And you're performing in front of your peers. That's so scary.
0: Right?
2: Yeah.
0: That is, yeah. No thanks.
2: Nope.
0: Luke Combs. Here's a guy who has three sons under the age of three living in a two-bedroom bungalow because he's building his monster super dream home.
2: Yeah, that two-bedroom thing is, it's not long for this world.
0: No. But he says he doesn't want his success to change who he is.
4: You know, I've always just wanted to be a guy that people felt like they wanted to root for, felt like a guy that could be their neighbor, a guy they wanted to have a beer with, and I feel like I'll always be that guy, man. It's just who I am. It's never going to change, and very thankful.
0: Did we interrupt? Is he getting on a bus?
2: I know, right?
0: It's like, what was happening
2: Dude
0: in there?
2: Dude is busy.
0: did he drop? I felt like somebody dropped the phone. But you know what? To his point, that's just being real.
2: Yep.
0: Yeah,
2: absolutely.
0: Right? Those are your case files.
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8: Tonight, clearing with a low feeling minus 5 overnight. Tomorrow, sunshine turning to a sun cloud mix in the afternoon with a high of 13. For Wednesday, clouds with a 60% chance of showers and a high of 10 degrees.

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1: So, what did we learn today?
0: What did we learn today? In fact, we learned, if you just rolled into the show, the odd thing about giving out your phone number, personal information. We're okay doing that at the grocery store, at the liquor store, at Below the Belt, over at Ricky's at the mall. But for some reason, if somebody you first meet asks you for your number, you are hesitant to give it out.
2: Yeah, you hold it a little closer to your chest.
0: Yeah.
2: Mike texted in. He said, I run a business, so my number is all over my truck and business cards anyway. So my number is really no secret or not really a big deal. Yeah, I could see you being pretty willy-nilly about handing that out. It's plastered everywhere.
0: Have you ever seen that number, like on a vehicle, and then you call it immediately?
2: Oh,
0: while
2: you're
0: in traffic, just to say hi.
2: I feel like it's working.
0: Hey, you know what? I love everything you guys do.
2: I'm sure people would really appreciate
0: actually. Yeah. We also were talking about sending a kid to camp. Today marks the sign-up month where, I guess, parents and guardians start sending kids to camp, or at least signing them up for it. And we're asking you, should we change some of these camps to more, I don't know, useful skills?
2: Yeah, life skills instead of just like tie-dyeing t-shirts and playing, what was it, Capture the Flag?
0: Capture the Flag.
2: Yeah.
0: Tug of War.
2: Which is super fun.
0: Sure. Yeah, well, you know, I get half of that is having fun too, right, as a kid, right?
2: Yeah, of course, right?
0: Christine, she contacted us about her ex and a post that he put on for Mother's Day.
2: Yeah, he was honoring all the lovely ladies in his life, his own mother, his sister even, but he left her out of the Mother's Day wishes, which, you know, they're exes, that's fine, but I mean, she is the mother of their children, so she was like, that seems a little bit shady to me.
0: And Alicia, you have the last word on this.
3: I don't think read too much into it. You can't read into what somebody's ex does, because that's just gonna stress you out for no reason, and what they think really didn't factor in your happiness.
0: Okay. Yeah, I totally agree.
2: No, me too.
0: Yeah, just got to move on.
2: Mm-hmm.
0: Move on. Okay, so our show MVP is next.
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1: So, what did we learn today?
2: A lot. I also want to say thanks to Laura, Matt, Christine, Alicia, Tracy, Mike, Eddie, Steven. They all joined the show today. Busy, busy show. Giving your number out, kind of odd. You're giving out like that if you get 10% of the discount. But if I just meet you for the first time, you're like, I don't want to give my number to that
3: guy.
2: Yeah,
3: can you just find me on Instagram? Yeah. I don't want
2: to
3: give out my number.
2: It
3: is.
2: Right? Sending a kid to camp, we'll park that for a second. But we had Kristen who contacted us about a post that she thought was weird that her ex did on Mother's Day.
3: Yeah, her ex-husband was honoring all the wonderful mothers in his life and then kind of left her out mm-hmm. of it. As much as they are exes, it's like, hey, I'm the mother of our children. What gives? So she was kind of upset about that.
2: Yeah, and I guess the bottom line is we're all just like, you got to move on, sis. Mm-hmm, you just got to move on. And we were talking about sending a kid to camp. This week marks sign-up week, where a lot of parents are signing their children up to go to camps in the summer. We made a comment about, you know, wouldn't it be nice or interesting that camps do other things than archery, claim the flag, tug of war, tie-dye t-shirts, you know, maybe something that's a bit more useful you can carry out throughout your life.
3: Right, like going to a driving camp.
2: Yeah, right.
3: Or learning how to do, this would be the most boring camp ever, but like learning how to do taxes camp.
2: Boy. Mom, can we go back to that camp?
3: I can't wait.
2: Oh, I have met so many friends. Did you? Well, not really. No, not really. We specifically said archery as something that you don't carry on throughout mm-hmm. your adulthood, I guess. Natalie, she chimed in, though. She's like, hey, wait a second. My son uses archery to learn focus
3: yes.
2: and attention to detail mm-hmm. and to calm himself. I'm like, those are fantastic.
3: Fantastic life
2: yes.
3: skills.
2: So
3: yes.
2: like, okay, touche. I like that. And then Natalie says, so did you go to camp and learn archery? I'm like, well, kind of, but it was different.
4: Didn't learn any math skills?
2: No. You know, we were horrible. We were absolutely horrible. We were maniacs, okay? Like, I'm surprised that you actually gave us anything pointy.
3: Yeah, no kidding,
2: you know what
3: right?
2: I mean? Like, it was just a horrible decision-making on a couple of adults. So that's my... Yeah, you know what I mean? That's my experience. It's like, I don't know if I learned anything other than to run and to duck. Yeah, so it was a little different.
3: Also important life skills.
2: Yes, where I went. But there you go, Natalie. You are today's show MVP.
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8: Tonight, clearing with a low feeling -5 overnight. Tomorrow, sunshine turning to a sun cloud mix in the afternoon with a high of 13. For Wednesday, clouds with a 60% chance of showers and a high of 10 degrees.

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0: It's 1-800-990-2448. You get a hold of us. We call it the good stuff. It's a great feeling story. It was a mystery in Waterloo, Ontario for over two decades. Who was behind the floral smiley face?
4: Oh, like a nice mystery.
0: Yeah. Well, we have the answer for that. Also coming up, Kristen is a friend of ours. She contacted us about a post for Mother's Day that she is steaming mad at dirt.
4: Yeah, because she was left out of it. And on one hand, it kind of makes sense why she was left out. On the other hand, I mean, it was Mother's Day. Yeah. So she should probably be included.
0: More details about that coming up.
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1: Yeah, man, that's the good stuff.
0: Well, this is where we celebrate amazing things people are doing just to put a smile on other people's faces. We call this the good stuff. So we're going to take you to Waterloo, Ontario. And if you ever driven the expressway, you've likely seen it. It's a bright yellow smiley face made out of thousands of daffodils on the University Avenue exit. For nearly 20 years, this was a local legend. They called it the Unknown Gardener, a secret floral superhero that every year would put this massive smiley face together.
2: Okay, wow.
0: The mystery is officially solved now, though. Okay, so we found out that the man behind all of this is Dave McDougall. He's come forward as the person behind the flowers. So back in 2008, Dave and a group of his friends started sneaking out to plant 600 bulbs at a time.
2: Wow.
0: Him and his friends did that in just 20 minutes. They did this by jumping fences and doing stuff. And like, it was crazy. Dave says he stayed anonymous for nearly two decades because, I love this, he believes kindness should be done for the sake of being nice. It was never about the credit. It was just about the joy that he would get in this little snicker when people would say, hey, did you see that smiling face off University Ave?
1: Yeah, I did.
0: Not only did I see it, but I planted it myself. A powerful reminder, too, that we don't need the spotlight to put some good back into the world. You just need to have the motivation and the kindness to put that goodness back into the world. Way to go, Dave and Dave's friends. If you want, you can just Google that today. It's the Waterloo, Ontario happy smile just off the highway. It's actually pretty impressive. Really good. Well, listen, if you have some good stuff, let's celebrate it. You can contact us through our website.
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6: Tonight, clearing with a low feeling minus 5 overnight. Tomorrow, sunshine turning to a sun cloud mix in the afternoon with a high of 13. For Wednesday, clouds with a 60% chance of showers and a high of 10 degrees.

0: 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Thanks again for making us some space today. That's awesome. I know you're super busy. So anything you miss on this show, you can get re-caught up with. A little podcast we have wherever you do your podcasty stuff.
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0: Okay, so this still might be a Mother's Day hangover, but our friend Kristen called us, and she had an issue with her ex.
1: Mm-hmm. So her ex-husband, and she says that they have a great co-parenting relationship. He made this big post on social media about Mother's Day.
0: Sweet.
1: Honoring his mother.
0: Sweet.
1: Heck, he threw his sister in there.
0: Yeah,
1: who's
0: even sweeter.
1: A mom. Yeah, that's great. But Kristen's like, he left me out. Like, I get that we're no longer together, but I am the mother of his children, and yet I don't get a shout out on Mother's Day.
0: Right,
1: is it wrong of me to be upset about this?
0: No. I mean, you're probably an ex for a reason, which obviously we don't know, but, you know, I think the expectation, though, if you are exes, shouldn't be that high.
1: No.
0: You know what I mean?
1: But I feel like if he's leaving her out of that post, he's doing that on purpose.
0: Oh, probably.
1: Do you
0: he
1: know
0: is.
1: What
0: oh,
1: I mean?
0: 1,000% he is.
1: Like, how about just don't post at all?
0: Well,
1: or individually call your mom and say Happy Mother's Day. Why put it all on Facebook and then make it really look like you're leaving somebody out?
0: I still stand by your exes for a reason.
1: Yeah.
0: So listen, I just don't think of you in the terms of honoring you for the mother that you are. I'm sure you're fine, but my focus was on my mom.
1: Right, right.
0: And my sister.
1: Yeah, yeah. The fact that he started...
0: I know, okay, that is weird.
1: Because then it almost looks like, Happy Mother's Day to all the moms out there, except for the mother of my
0: children. My own
1: children.
0: Okay, yeah, that seems a little weird. Christine, what do you think about this?
2: I don't know. If you're not together, I mean, granted, yes, mother of the children, but maybe he's got a new woman, or maybe she's got a new man and didn't want to step on his toes.
0: Yeah.
1: Okay, yeah, I guess that's true.
0: He's being respectful.
1: Mm-hmm.
0: Yeah.
2: Yeah.
0: Okay.
2: But I don't know.
1: We
2: don't know their story.
0: No, we don't.
1: Why post at all, though? You know what I mean? If you're going to leave somebody out, maybe you should just not post at all.
2: I mean, to be fair, I posted my mom, but I didn't text every single one of my friends who's a mom Happy Mother's Day.
0: Yeah, there you go.
1: Hey, that's a really good point.
0: No. Okay, fair.
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1: So, Kristen contacted us. Her ex posted something really nice on Mother's Day, but she didn't like it.
2: Yeah, it didn't include her. Yeah. He was doing a Mother's Day shout out to his mom. He thought, hey, I'll throw my sister in there too. His sister's obviously a mom. But Kristen's like, why would I be left out? I get that we're exes, but I'm the mother of his children. Why wouldn't I get some time? Oh, and they have a good relationship, by the way. Like, they're co-parenting well. So yeah. She's like, it just seems like a bit of a slap in the face.
1: Mike, what do you think here?
3: Okay, so I wouldn't wish my ex a happy Mother's Day.
1: Well, this is it. They're not together.
3: No contact, so.
1: Right. So they're, yeah. I mean, I understand that she's still the mother of their children, but
2: yeah, that never stops.
1: Hopefully there's somebody in her life that would go over and above the call of duty and post something nice about her. I don't know if it's specifically his responsibility anymore.
3: Exactly. I mean, if they have a good relationship still, it's amicable.
1: Yeah.
3: It's a nice gesture, but I don't think there's any obligation there.
2: Yeah, I think that's a good way of putting it. It's not necessarily obligatory, but...
4: 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We'll be back with more after this.
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7: Tonight, clearing with a low feeling minus 5 overnight. Tomorrow, sunshine turning to a sun cloud mix in the afternoon with a high of 13. For Wednesday, clouds with a 60% chance of showers and a high of 10 degrees.

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7: Tonight, clearing with a low feeling -5 overnight. Tomorrow, sunshine turning to a sun cloud mix in the afternoon, with a high of 13. For Wednesday, clouds with a 60% chance of showers and a high of 10 degrees.

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5: Tonight, clearing with a low feeling minus 5 overnight. Tomorrow, sunshine turning to a sun cloud mix in the afternoon with a high of 13. For Wednesday, clouds with a 60% chance of showers and a high of 10 degrees.

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4: Tonight, clearing with a low feeling minus 5 overnight. Tomorrow, sunshine turning to a sun cloud mix in the afternoon with a high of 13. For Wednesday, clouds with a 60% chance of showers and a high of 10 degrees.

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4: Tonight, clearing with a low feeling minus 5 overnight. Tomorrow, sunshine turning to a sun cloud mix in the afternoon with a high of 13. For Wednesday, clouds with a 60% chance of showers and a high of 10 degrees.

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5: Tonight, clearing with a low feeling -5 overnight. Tomorrow, sunshine turning to a sun cloud mix in the afternoon with a high of 13. For Wednesday, clouds with a 60% chance of showers and a high of 10 degrees.

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6: Tonight, clearing with a low feeling minus 5 overnight. Tomorrow, sunshine turning to a sun cloud mix in the afternoon with a high of 13. For Wednesday, clouds with a 60% chance of showers and a high of 10 degrees.

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6: Tonight, clearing with a low feeling minus 5 overnight. Tomorrow, sunshine turning to a sun cloud mix in the afternoon with a high of 13. For Wednesday, clouds with a 60% chance of showers and a high of 10 degrees.

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5: Tonight, clearing with a low feeling minus 5 overnight. Tomorrow, sunshine turning to a sun cloud mix in the afternoon with a high of 13. For Wednesday, clouds with a 60% chance of showers and a high of 10 degrees.

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6: Tonight, clearing with a low feeling minus 5 overnight. Tomorrow, sunshine turning to a sun cloud mix in the afternoon with a high of 13. For Wednesday, clouds with a 60% chance of showers and a high of 10 degrees.

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5: Tonight, clearing with a low feeling minus 5 overnight. Tomorrow, sunshine turning to a sun cloud mix in the afternoon with a high of 13. For Wednesday, clouds with a 60% chance of showers and a high of 10 degrees.

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4: Country 102 weather. Tonight, clearing with a low feeling minus 5 overnight. Tomorrow, sunshine turning to a sun cloud mix in the afternoon with a high of 13. For Wednesday, clouds with a 60% chance of showers and a high of 10 degrees.

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6: Tonight, clearing with a low feeling -5 overnight. Tomorrow, sunshine turning to a sun cloud mix in the afternoon with a high of 13. For Wednesday, clouds with a 60% chance of showers and a high of 10 degrees.

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Scoreman's Best Country, Country 102. It's 534, minus 3 right now. We'll get to about 13 with some sunshine for today. Rain for tomorrow. But the long weekend is looking pretty good right now.

0: Roosevelt's, his veins, his feet, his hands, his organs would all have to be increased in size.
1: Exactly.
0: He would have an enormous Schwanzstucker.
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0: Muskoka's Best Country, Country 102, Nelly in the Florida Georgia Line in a little bit. How you doing? It is a Tuesday morning. Today is National Odometer Day today, so check your odometer. As well, it's National Limerick Day today, so if you can work your odometer into a limerick, two for the price of one. This day, kids, hey, you can go to school today and impress your teachers. 1870, Manitoba became a Canadian province on this day. It's Manitoba Day today. Morgan Wallen walked out on stage in Indianapolis for the last performance of his Still the Problem tour. He was joined by basketball phenom Caitlin Clark as well. I didn't know she could sing. Dr. Dre and Snoop Dogg, rather, have released a new line of hard iced tea and lemonade canned cocktails called, are you ready? Dr. Dre and Snoop's Hard Iced Tea and Lemonade. They didn't spend a lot of time on the name. And discovered in Myanmar an 11,000-carat ruby.
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-3 right now. We'll get to about 13 with some sunshine for today. Rain for tomorrow, but the long weekend is looking pretty good right now, so let's hopefully it stays that way. Luke Combs and She Got the Best of Me from Country 102.

0: Muskoka's Best Country, Country 102, Luke Holmes, and She Got the Best of Me. It's 5:50, 10 minutes now away from 6 o'clock on a Tuesday morning. This is why I do not have an online profile for dating.
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0: A woman's meetup with her Tinder match went viral after she showed up expecting a 6'3" guy, instead found someone that was closer to 5'6". But the height difference was just the beginning. The two had been talking for months online, mostly through FaceTime and social media, before finally agreeing to meet in person for a date. She says she immediately realized he looked nothing like his online persona. Still, she thought she'd give it a shot. During the meal, things took a weird turn for her date, who's in a social media trend focusing on maximizing appearance. Started by narrating everything they did using strange slang and critiquing her looks. At one point, he even pointed out her supposed flaws in her facial structure. Good luck on that second date. By the end, she'd had enough. She joked that she was height-maxing on him, which didn't exactly land, and the rest of the night wrapped up awkwardly. Later, he allegedly sent her a message listing everything he thought she should fix. Yeah, there's no second date.
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3: Good morning. I'm Matt Sittler. Ontario pharmacists will be allowed to treat more common ailments this summer. Starting in July, pharmacists will be allowed to give vaccines for tetanus, whooping cough, diphtheria, respiratory syncytial virus, and shingles. Among the nine ailments a pharmacist can now treat are head lice, nasal congestion, ringworm, and warts. Lake of Bays Township is continuing to assess an issue at the local community center, arena, and library in Baysville, which has resulted in a temporary closure. Based on ongoing monitoring, the impact remains limited to a specific area of the site. Residents are reminded to respect all fencing and signage on site and not to enter restricted areas. At Queen's Park this week, Ontario NDP leader Marit Stiles asked the Ford government for the paperwork regarding the return of a private jet purchased on April 17th. On April 22nd, Premier Ford, after significant public backlash for the purchase, said it had been returned and refunded for what it was paid for, nearly $30 million. But Stiles says she and Ontarians have yet to see the promised documentation.
4: We still have no answers, and last week, on Friday, the Premier then admitted that the return was still being finalized.
3: Critics slammed the jet purchase as an unnecessary expense during a cost-of-living crisis. And today is Census Day. You have until the end of the day to fill out your 2026 census before you start getting reminders from the government by phone and mail. Filling out the census is mandatory, and not doing it could get you a $500 fine. And now here's RJ with sports.
5: I'm RJ Broadhead with the morning sports. Colorado took the lead midway through the third and added a couple of empty netters for a 5-2 win over Minnesota and a 3-1 series lead. Tonight's winner between the Ducks and Golden Knights will go up 3-2, and Buffalo's in Montreal. The Canadiens lead 2-1. PWHL, Minnesota and Montreal were supposed to play last night, but the league sent out a statement saying the game was postponed due to player safety concerns related to illness, adding the symptoms were not consistent with hantavirus, however did not specify what the illness was. That game will be played tonight with a winner advancing to the final. OHL Championship, Barry needs a home win tonight against Kitchener to avoid the sweep. In the NBA, the Thunder got the sweep against the Lakers and Cleveland, even their series with Detroit. The Rays are the hottest team in baseball right now. They beat the Blue Jays for the fourth time in a week with an 8-5 win last night. Tampa leads the division. The Jays are now 9.5 games back.
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1: Country 102 weather.
3: Sunny today, but increasing cloudiness this afternoon. High of 13. Cloudy with scattered showers tonight. Low near 6. Cloudy with more rain tomorrow with a high of 11 and a low of 5.
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6: No, I got nothing. Buses are running on time right now. There's no construction. There's no accidents. You're good to go. But if you do see something, give me a call. 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

6:06 on this a Tuesday morning, -3. We'll get to about 13 with some sunshine for today. You know when you got that new job and they told you, oh, by the way, you got to do this too. We get to that coming up in 3 minutes.

0: Muskoka's Best Country, Country 102, Luke Bryan, and most people are good. It's 6:10 on this, a Tuesday morning, sunshine, 13 for today. New job. You get a new job, and then all of a sudden they jump on you and say, oh, and by the way, this also is included in your job. One person was told that she would be responsible for raising and lowering the flag each day and make sure it goes the right way up. One person responded by saying that her new accountant position came with bathroom cleaning duties. Oh, and you're part-time janitor. Forgot to mention that part. And also, one person shared that her job at the amusement park came with an unexpected role as a costumed character. So we're glad you're here at Walt Disney World. By the way, Tuesdays, you get to be Minnie.
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Minus three, but we'll get to about 13 for today with some sunshine in the forecast for today. Rain for tomorrow. But the long weekend right now is looking pretty good, actually. George Strait, check yes or no from Country 102. It's no.

0: Muskoka's Best Country, Country 102, George Strait to check yes or no, 620. It's Tuesday morning. We'll see some sunshine for today. These are products that that we use on a day-to-day basis, but that's not what they were intended to be used for. For instance, Listerine. It went from being an antiseptic and floor cleaner to a mouthwash. A 1920s ad campaign turned bad breath into a public crisis. So you're supposed to clean your floor with that Listerine, not just your tonsils. Play-Doh only became a toy after kids started playing with the wallpaper cleaner. That's what it was intended to be, wallpaper cleaner. Bubble wrap, not meant to protect your package. It was meant to be wallpaper. Can you imagine that? You would put that on the wall? You'd be playing with that? No, can't see it happening. The tea bag was actually loose leaf tea packaged in a pouch, which was accidentally tossed into the cup of water, and then that's how we became and had the tea bag. And then lastly, guys, if your other half is giving you some cornflakes for breakfast this morning, cornflakes was intended to curb your, become less amorous, let's say.
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626, I think it's pretty safe to say, even though it's May, I don't think the Jays are going to the World Series this year. Matt's got the details coming up next. Aaron Goodman and A Woman in Love from Country 102 in Muskoka's Best Country.

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2: Good morning, I'm Matt Sittler. Ontario pharmacists will be allowed to treat more common ailments this summer. Starting in July, pharmacists will be allowed to give vaccines for tetanus, whooping cough, diphtheria, respiratory syncytial virus, and shingles. Among the nine ailments a pharmacist can now treat are head lice, nasal congestion, ringworm, and warts. Lake of Bays Township is continuing to assess an issue at the local community center, arena, and library in Baysville, which has resulted in a temporary closure. Based on ongoing monitoring, the impact remains limited to a specific area of the site. Residents are reminded to respect all fencing and signage on site and not to enter restricted areas. At Queen's Park this week, Ontario NDP leader Marit Stiles asked the Ford government for the paperwork regarding the return of a private jet purchased on April 17th. On April 22nd, Premier Ford, after significant public backlash for the purchase, said it had been returned and refunded for what it was paid for, nearly $30 million. But Stiles says she and Ontarians have yet to see the promised documentation.
3: We still have no answers, and last week on Friday, the Premier then admitted that the return was still being finalized.
2: Critics slammed the jet purchase as an unnecessary expense during a cost-of-living crisis. President Donald Trump says the ceasefire between the U.S. and Iran is on massive life support following Iran's latest counterproposal to end hostilities. Trump calls it simply unacceptable. The talks are unlikely to make significant progress until the U.S. president meets his Chinese counterpart later this week. And today is Census Day. You have until the end of the day to fill out your 2026 census before you start getting reminders from the government by phone and mail. Filling out the census is mandatory, and not doing it could get you a $500 fine. In sports, Colorado beat Minnesota last night 5-2. In baseball, the Rays beat the Blue Jays 8-5. The two teams face each other again tonight. Details on these stories and more can be found at our website. Your weather forecast is up next.
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2: Sunny today, but increasing cloudiness this afternoon, high of 13. Cloudy with scattered showers tonight, low near 6. Cloudy with more rain tomorrow with a high of 11 and a low of 5.
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4: No, it's looking good this morning. There's really nothing to tell you about. The buses are on time. There's no accidents, no construction. You're good to go today. But if you do see something, give me a call or send me a text. 705-645-1023.
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636, your chance to win coming up after 7 this morning. More tickets to see Amanda Keels at the end of the month. Tyler Joe Miller, Under the Influence from Country 102, Muskoka's best country.

0: America's Best Country, Country 102. Tyler Joe Miller, his latest called Under the Influence. It's 640 on this Tuesday morning. Sunshine today, rain tomorrow, but it's looking pretty good for the long weekend. Backhanded compliments. We've all heard them. And the reason I bring this up is because I'm going to have a school reunion here this summer. And I'm going to be listening. I'm going to be listening to see if someone says, are you ready? You're not as fat as you used to be. Ooh. You and your mother could be twins. Now, you see, your mom would be happy with that. You, maybe not so much. I see you're losing the baby weight slowly. My husband said to me when we started dating, I was married to the Barbie doll. This is better. Whoa. And then lastly, someone said, this time we decided to hire on brains and not looks. Sadly, I've never heard either one of those when I've been hired on.
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0: Skoga's Best Country, Country 102, Dylan Scott, and what he'll never have. It's 6:48 on this Tuesday morning. Sunshine. Not a bad-looking day out there right now. You can meet with the mayor this coming Friday, even though it is the long weekend. Stop by and say hi at the Gravenhurst Mayor's office. She'll open up the doors for you. You have to make an appointment. There's a number to call. There's an email address for you. Both up on our website at country102.ca.
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6:56, your chance to win coming up next hour. Tickets to go see Amanda Keels at the Opera House in Gravenhurst. Lindsay L. and Criminal from Country 102 in Muskoka's Best Country.

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3: Good morning. I'm Matt Sittler. Ontario pharmacists will be allowed to treat more common ailments this summer. Starting in July, pharmacists will be allowed to give vaccines for tetanus, whooping cough, diphtheria, respiratory syncytial virus, and shingles. Among the 9 ailments a pharmacist can now treat are head lice, nasal congestion, ringworm, and warts. Lake of Bays Township is continuing to assess an issue at the local community center, arena, and library in Baysville, which has resulted in a temporary closure. Based on ongoing monitoring, the impact remains limited to a specific area of the site. Residents are reminded to respect all fencing and signage on site and not to enter restricted areas. At Queen's Park this week, Ontario NDP leader Marit Stiles asked the Ford government for the paperwork regarding the return of a private jet purchased on April 17th. On April 22nd, Premier Ford, after significant public backlash for the purchase, said it had been returned and refunded for what it was paid for, nearly $30 million. But Stiles says she and Ontarians have yet to see the promised documentation.
4: We still have no answers. And last week, on Friday, the Premier then admitted that the return was still being finalized.
3: Critics slammed the jet purchase as an unnecessary expense during a cost-of-living crisis. And today is Census Day. You have until the end of the day to fill out your 2026 census before you start getting reminders from the government by phone and mail. Filling out the census is mandatory, and not doing it could get you a $500 fine. And now here's RJ with sports.
5: I'm RJ Broadhead with the morning sports. Colorado took the lead midway through the third and added a couple of empty netters for a 5-2 win over Minnesota and a 3-1 series lead. Tonight's winner between the Ducks and Golden Knights will go up 3-2, and Buffalo's in Montreal. The Canadiens lead 2-1. PWHL, Minnesota and Montreal were supposed to play last night, but the league sent out a statement saying the game was postponed due to player safety concerns related to illness, adding the symptoms were not consistent with hantavirus, however did not specify what the illness was. That game will be played tonight with a winner advancing to the final. OHL Championship, Barrie needs a home win tonight against Kitchener to avoid the sweep. In the NBA, the Thunder got the sweep against the Lakers and Cleveland, even their series with Detroit. The Rays are the hottest team in baseball right now. They beat the Blue Jays for the fourth time in a week with an 8-5 win last night. Tampa leads the division. The Jays are now 9.5 games back.
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3: Sunny today, but increasing cloudiness this afternoon, high of 13. Cloudy with scattered showers tonight, low near 6. Cloudy with more rain tomorrow with a high of 11 and a low of 5.
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8: It looks good this morning, really. Buses are running on time. That's not a problem. There's no accidents to report and no construction slowing you down. So you should get to where you're going on time. If you see something else out there, give me a call. 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

8:08 on a Tuesday morning, and the sunshine starting to warm up. 4 degrees now. We'll get to 13. Got a bit of a surprise for you when you get that new job. We get to it in about 3 minutes after Luke Combs. 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

0: Muskoka's Best Country, Country 102, Luke Combs, Forever After All. It's 8:11 on this Tuesday morning in the sunshine. Got a new job, and then all of a surprise, when you get there, they surprise you with, oh, by the way, you also have to. One person said, I was told that I would be responsible for raising and lowering the flag each day. Make sure you put it on the right way, because when it's upside down, it means we're going to war. One person responded that her new accountant position came with bathroom cleaning duties. You're a low man on the totem pole, sorry. And one person shared that her job at an amusement park came with an unexpected role of costumed character. Welcome to Walt Disney World. By the way, Tuesdays, you have to play the part of Minnie.
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818 in the sunshine, 13 our high for today. It's getting there. We're 5 degrees now. Rain for tomorrow, but the weekend is not looking too bad right now. Hopefully it'll stay that way. Alan Jackson, Where I Come From Country 102 in Muskoka's Best Country.

0: Muskoka's Best Country, Country 102, Alan Jackson and Where I Come From. It's 8:21. It's a Tuesday morning in the sunshine. You know, we use products every day, and sometimes those products were not invented for that purpose. They've changed over the years. For instance, Listerine. We use Listerine. It went from an antiseptic and floor cleaner to a mouthwash in the 20s. The ad campaign turned into bad breath and into a public crisis. You used to clean your floors with Listerine. Now you put it in your mouth. It's like your mother washing your mouth out with soap. I guess that's where it started, probably. Play-Doh only became a toy after kids started playing with wallpaper cleaner. It was supposed to be a wallpaper cleaner. Kids started playing with it, thinking, eh, this is pretty cool. Bubble wrap, I've heard this before, was supposed to be wallpaper. I can't imagine it, though, because it wouldn't last. Like, your kids would be popping it all day long. The tea bag was actually supposed to be loose tea packaged in a pouch, which was accidentally tossed into the cup of water by someone, and then they said, hey, that's pretty cool. Let's do it all the time. And then lastly, gentlemen, if your wife has been buying you cornflakes, there's a reason. Cornflakes was intended to make you a little less amorous.
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3: Good morning, I'm Matt Sittler. Ontario pharmacists will be allowed to treat more common ailments this summer. Starting in July, pharmacists will be allowed to give vaccines for tetanus, whooping cough, diphtheria, respiratory syncytial virus, and shingles. Among the 9 ailments a pharmacist can now treat are head lice, nasal congestion, ringworm, and warts. Lake of Bays Township is continuing to assess an issue at the local community center, arena, and library in Baysville, which has resulted in a temporary closure. Based on ongoing monitoring, the impact remains limited to a specific area of the site. Residents are reminded to respect all fencing and signage on site and not to enter restricted areas. At Queen's Park this week, Ontario NDP leader Mairead Stiles asked the Ford government for the paperwork regarding the return of a private jet purchased on April 17th. On April 22nd, Premier Ford, after significant public backlash for the purchase, said it had been returned and refunded for what it was paid for, nearly $30 million. But Stiles says she and Ontarians have yet to see the promised documentation.
4: We still have no answers, and last week on Friday, the Premier then admitted that the return was still being finalized.
3: Critics slammed the jet purchase as an unnecessary expense during a cost-of-living crisis. President Donald Trump says the ceasefire between the U.S. and Iran is on massive life support following Iran's latest counterproposal to end hostilities. Trump calls it simply unacceptable. The talks are unlikely to make significant progress until the U.S. president meets his Chinese counterpart later this week. And today is Census Day. You have until the end of the day to fill out your 2026 census before you start getting reminders from the government by phone and mail. Filling out the census is mandatory, and not doing it could get you a $500 fine. In sports, Colorado beat Minnesota last night 5-2. In baseball, the Rays beat the Blue Jays 8-5. The two teams face each other again tonight. Details on these stories and more can be found at our website. Your weather forecast is up next.
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3: Sunny today, but increasing cloudiness this afternoon, high of 13. Cloudy with scattered showers tonight, low near 6. Cloudy with more rain tomorrow with a high of 11 and a low of 5.
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7: 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All good in the hood. There's not a thing going on all morning. No accidents. That's the best part. No construction, that's the second best part. And the buses are already at the schools. If you see something else out there, though, give me a call. Send me a text. 705-645-1023.
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0: Muskoka's Best Country, Country 102, Savannah Jade and a man at a B. It is 8:41. I'm Paul Lang. It is a Tuesday morning in the sunshine. We'll get up to about 13 for today. Backhanded compliments. What was the worst, most hurtful insult that you've ever received? It was actually presented as praise. One person said, someone told her, "You're not as fat as you used to be." I have a reunion, a school reunion that I'm going to, and I'm going to keep my ears open for anything like that. "Oh, you're not as fat as you used to be." You and your mother could be twins. See, your mom would love that. Maybe not you, but your mom would love that. I see you're losing your baby weight slowly. One person said, "My husband to me, when I just started dating, said to me, 'I was married to a Barbie doll. This is much better.'" Ouch. And then lastly, someone said to them, "This time we've decided to hire based on brains and not on looks." I've never heard those words, either one of them, actually.
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Love this one. Tucker Wetmore's Brunettes from Country 102.

0: See, that's the kind of song that causes me to have tinnitus.
1: Huh? What'd you say?
0: Tucker Wedmore's Brunettes. I am out of here. You have yourself a great day, all right? Enjoy the sunshine while we got it, because it's looking like rain for tomorrow. We'll do it again tomorrow morning at 5:30. 102 minutes of great country music to start your workday is coming up next. And Zach sits in the air chair at 11 this morning here on Country 102.
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0: 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It's

Sunny today, but increasing cloudiness this afternoon. High of 13. Cloudy with scattered showers tonight. Low near 6. Cloudy with more rain tomorrow with a high of 11 and a low of 5.

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Sunny today, but increasing cloudiness this afternoon. High of 13. Cloudy with scattered showers tonight. Low near 6. Cloudy with more rain tomorrow with a high of 11 and a low of 5.

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9: Sunny today, but increasing cloudiness this afternoon. High of 13. Cloudy with scattered showers tonight. Low near 6. Cloudy with more rain tomorrow with a high of 11 and a low of 5.

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0: Matt Steele and Scott with What He'll Never Have, Muskoka's Best Country, Country 102. Good morning, Zach here. How's it going? Welcome to Tuesday. Hey, we're almost to the halfway point of the week. Full weather update is going to be coming in about 10 minutes from now. Here's Sam Hunt with Take Your Time.
1: I don't know if you were looking at me or not. 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

0: 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I'll be telling you all about an abandoned bag of Hot Wheels.
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10: Sunny today, but increasing cloudiness this afternoon. High of 13. Cloudy with scattered showers tonight. Low near 6. Cloudy with more rain tomorrow with a high of 11 and a low of 5.

0: Dierks Bentley with Gold, Muskoka's Best Country, Country 102. This is a pretty curious one. A Tacoma Police Department community service officer down in the States ended up responding to a report of a suspicious bag found in a parking lot beside a car. And after making sure everything was okay, clearing everything, they looked inside to find 363 Hot Wheels cars. All in their original packaging, too. Now, the collection was taken to police headquarters. The officials are now trying to seek the owner. And, I mean, yeah, the Hot Wheels cars, they could be, you know, a hot commodity, big collection items, right? And if they don't find them, hey, maybe they could donate them. I know kids would be super happy to get a whole bag of Hot Wheels cars.
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7: Sunny today, but increasing cloudiness this afternoon, high of 13. Cloudy with scattered showers tonight, low near 6. Cloudy with more rain tomorrow with a high of 11 and a low of 5.

0: Megan Maroney with Beautiful Things, Muskoka's Best Country, Country 102. We got your news, weather, and sports coming up at the top of the hour at noon. And following that, we've got your Triple Shot Tuesday songs. And this week for our Triple Shot, we are featuring someone who was born in Australia. 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
3: Good afternoon, I'm Matt Sittler. Muskoka Algonquin Healthcare is recognizing Nursing Week, which runs now into the 17th. MHC says it celebrates the extraordinary contributions of nurses across the region's hospitals and communities. This year's theme, The Power of Nurses to Transform Health, highlights the vital role nurses play in shaping patient experiences, strengthening healthcare, and driving meaningful change across the system. Ontario pharmacists will be allowed to treat more common ailments this summer. Starting in July, pharmacists will be allowed to give vaccines for tetanus, whooping cough, diphtheria, respiratory syncytial virus, and shingles. Pharmacists will also be

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1: Gord Bamford with Diamonds in a Whiskey Glass. Muskoka's Best Country, Country 102. And that is your Triple Shot Tuesday songs. Featuring your artist for the Triple Shot, it was Gord Bamford. We had Diamonds in a Whiskey Glass. Before that, Neon Smoke. Kicking us off, it was Drink Along Song. And Gord Bamford, yep. He has a, even though he's got, you know, a strong Canadian identity, he was actually born in Traralgon, Australia on April 17th, 1976 and moved to Alberta at the age of 5.
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10: Increasing cloudiness this afternoon, high of 13, cloudy tonight with scattered showers, low near plus 5, scattered showers ending in the morning, high of 11, the low near 6.

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0: Owen Ringling with Love, Hate, Love. Muskoka's Best Country, Country 102. Coming up at 12:40 here, tell you all about how long you might be waiting in line to ride a roller coaster at Canada's Wonderland this year.
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0: That's Dasha with Austin, Muskoka's best country, Country 102. So in the greater Toronto area, anything fun comes with a line, right? Brunch, arena concerts, and yeah, screaming your face off for 60 seconds at Canada's Wonderland. So now that the theme park, the largest theme park in the country, is open for the season with 18 roller coasters, those lines can get pretty, pretty long. In fact, some people say that they'd actually wait in line for 2 to 3 hours like it's nothing. 3 whole hours just for a ride that's going to be done in like the time, same time it takes to reheat a pizza. So, yeah, what's your cap? How much time are you willing to devote to a roller coaster ride?
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5: Increasing cloudiness this afternoon, high of 13, cloudy tonight with scattered showers, low near +5, scattered showers ending in the morning, high of 11, the low near 6.

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It's Eli Young Band with Love Ain't, Muskoka's Best Country, Country 102. Welcome to that 1 o'clock hour. You're hanging out here with Zach on this Tuesday afternoon. Full weather update coming up in about 10 minutes. Here's Dallas Smith. Use me.

0: 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Muskoka's Best Country, Country 102. Coming up at 1:30 here, I'll be telling you all about one of the wildest rides to show up to a high school prom.
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7: Increasing cloudiness this afternoon, high of 13, cloudy tonight with scattered showers, low near +5, scattered showers ending in the morning, high of 11, the low near 6.

0: James Barker Band with You Didn't Hear It From Me, Muskoka's Best Country, Country 102. So I'm not sure if you know of the company Oscar Mayer, but they're a hot dog company down in the States. Pretty well known down there too, not only for their hot dogs, but mainly for their interesting vehicles. It's named the Wienermobile. It is literally a hot dog on wheels. But it seems like a group of Kansas students skipped the limo and wanted to arrive at their prom in an Oscar Mayer Wienermobile instead. The company spokesperson said that the Wienermobile showing up was a surprise for the friends. And I mean, yeah, no kidding. Way to stand out from the crowd, too.
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0: The Rotary Nidoc Dog Fest and Bathtub Derby is happening in Huntsville Saturday, July 11th. 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
8: Increasing cloudiness this afternoon, high of 13, cloudy tonight with scattered showers, low near plus 5, scattered showers ending in the morning, high of 11, the low near 6.

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Jordan Davis would turn this truck around. Muskoka's best country, Country 102. We've got Rick Ringer coming up in the next hour at 3 to keep you company on the drive home. Here's Luke Bryan. That's My Kind of Night.

0: 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And coming up at 2:30, I'll be telling you all about a snowboarder who complicated his own legal case.
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9: Increasing cloudiness this afternoon, high of 13, cloudy tonight with scattered showers, low near plus 5, scattered showers ending in the morning, high of 11, the low near 6.
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11: From Kingston, Lauren Carson started very young. She took to the stage at just 7 years old, performing with a bluegrass band across Ontario, and then recorded her first full-length album at 12 years of age. She draws inspiration from artists like Ella Langley, Stevie Nicks, Mary Chapin Carpenter, and Casey Musgraves. With 100 Times, this is Lauren Carson.

0: Jess Moskaluk with Heartbreaker, Muskoka's Best Country, Country 102. This is one of those stories that'll really make you scratch your head, or shake it for that matter. It involves a snowboarder claiming that he was hit by an employee of this resort he was staying at that was driving a snowmobile. So this snowboarder, who was already going through all this legal stuff on how he signed a waiver and all that legal jargon, well, doesn't he go ahead and buy another season pass to the same resort that he's suing? And agreeing to the same legal waivers that he was fighting to begin with. So yeah, needless to say, he's complicated things for his lawyer big time.
1: 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Who'd like to share?
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0: 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Owen Ringling with Moonshines. I'm Zach. That's it for me. Hope you have a fantastic rest of the day. I am out of here. But hey, don't go away, though. We've got Rick Ringer coming up next at 3. He's going to keep you company on the drive home. All right here on Muskoka's Best Country, Country 102. Have a good one.
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11: Increasing cloudiness this afternoon, high of 13, cloudy tonight with scattered showers, low near plus 5, scattered showers ending in the morning, high of 11, the low near 6.

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with Sam Hunt from Country 102. Playing Muskoka's best country for you on a Tuesday afternoon. It's Rick Ringer with the Rec Laws, one beer away.

0: the morning, Country 102 and Dustin Lynch. And hello, it's Rick Minger. Here we go with music from Riley Green coming up. The very first hit from Carrie Underwood on the way as well. And your forecast, we're going to lose the sunshine, it looks like, and expect some showers and periods of rain off and on from tonight right through tomorrow night. The good news is the long weekend is supposed to warm up. They're still calling for temperatures up around where we should be for this time of year, maybe even a little bit warmer than that, all throughout the long weekend. Forecast details coming right up.
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9: Increasing cloudiness this afternoon, high of 13. Cloudy tonight with scattered showers, low near plus 5. Scattered showers ending in the morning, high of 11, the low near 6.

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8: Increasing cloudiness this afternoon, high of 13. Cloudy tonight with scattered showers, low near +5. Scattered showers ending in the morning, high of 11, the low near 6.

0: Country 102 with Muskoka's Best Country and Carrie Underwood and Before He Cheats. The news is coming up at 4 o'clock. Eric Church to kick things off next hour. The latest from John Party and classic David Lee Murphy included. And celebrating National Nurses Week. Coming up after 4.
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3: Good afternoon, I'm Susan Meredith. Clearview residents opposed to a planned Arctic Over the Horizon radar installation have had petitions criticizing national defense pretty much rejected by Ottawa. The federal government says the land it purchased in Clearview for a receiver site and acreage for a transmitter in Kawartha Lakes can't be changed. The Clearview property is in the area of the 1516 side road. The government says the project has complex and inflexible requirements for things like latitude and the distance between installations, and no other site proposals were suitable. In a new report by Ontario Auditor General Shelley Spence, the province's Family Responsibility Office, or FRO, which oversees many child support enforcement orders, is behind, with over $2 billion owing to families registered in the program. And it takes an average of 8.5 months for families awaiting money to have their cases registered by FRO, double the provincial agency's target time. Caseworker response time to clients is not meeting targets either. The report concludes many of FRO's systems, processes, and policies to enforce child and spousal support obligations were not consistently effective. More than 116,000 families rely on FRO, which enforces court orders on the payment of child and spousal support. The deadline to fill out the 2026 census is today, and there's a potential penalty if you don't file it in time. The census run by Stats Canada is conducted every 5 years to map how the country is changing. The 2026 census cycle began May 4th. 75% of households got a short-form questionnaire, which asks about basic demographic details. The rest of households received the long-form questionnaire, which includes information on the social, economic, and dwelling situation of Canadians. Anyone who refuses to participate could face a fine of up to $500 under the Statistics Act. And finally, fans of Wordle, a daily word guessing game found in the New York Times, can look forward to a primetime TV game show. The Wordle Show is slated to premiere sometime in 2027 on NBC. Producers are now looking for contestants who could win big cash prizes. Today Show host Savannah Guthrie has been tapped to host the show. 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In sports in the NHL, the Buffalo Sabres are in Montreal tonight for game 4 of their series. The Habs lead the series 2-1. And the Anaheim Ducks are in Vegas to take on the Golden Knights for game 5, with the series tied up at 2. In the PWHL, last night's game 5 between the Montreal Victoire and the Minnesota Frost was postponed due to illness to tonight. Puck drops at 7 in Montreal. In baseball, the Jays play game 2 tonight in their series with the division-leading Tampa Bay Rays. Pat Corbin starting for the Jays. That's news and sports. The forecast is next.
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1: Country 102 Weather.
3: Clouds tonight with showers and the chance of an overnight thunderstorm. Winds will gust to 50 kilometers per hour with an overnight low of 5 degrees. Tomorrow, chance of a morning thunderstorm with showers continuing on around noon, the high 10. For Thursday, clouds remain, but warming to a high of 14 degrees.

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Country 102 with Langer in the morning and Sully Burrows there with Put It On Me. And it's Rick Ringer and Sam Hunt at the Country House on Country 102.

0: Country 102 with Muskoka's best country, Zach Topp and his latest called South of Sanity. Hi, it's Rick here. We've got your forecast coming up. Going to get wet tomorrow, especially, it looks like. All right, it's National Nurses Week, and here's to nurses everywhere. As a guy who has dealt with some health problems in the last 10 years, I can tell you how much I appreciate nurses. One time I was waiting for a new room during a hospital stay, and while I was waiting out in the hallway, I couldn't believe how hard nurses work and how quickly they move. They were just bouncing around back and forth across the hallway from room to room. The number of steps they get logged per day would be huge. But, of course, that's just a part of the reason that we honor nurses. And here at Bayshore Broadcasting, we honor healthcare professionals in all categories who could use some recognition for a job well done. And you can nominate somebody you know who qualifies as a healthcare rock star. Just go to the link that you'll find right on the homepage of our website, country102.ca.
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6: Increasing cloudiness this afternoon, high of 13, cloudy tonight with scattered showers, low near plus 5, scattered showers ending in the morning, high of 11, the low near 6.

0: 102 and Luke Combs and Rick Ringer and the Country 102 text line, 705-645-1023. Why do you need that number? Well, so you can get in touch with us anytime to report a traffic situation or a developing news story, or just if you want to use it to pass along birthday and anniversary greetings for 720 in the morning on the morning show there with Langer. You do that, too, at 705-645-1023.
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6: Country 102 weather.
7: Increasing cloudiness this afternoon, high of 13. Cloudy tonight with scattered showers, low near plus 5. Scattered showers ending in the morning, high of 11, the low near 6.

0: Country 102, Muskoka's best country, coming home to you, bigger houses. Mackenzie Porter with Owen Riegling and with Rick Menger. Getting set for the news at 5 o'clock, and then Ella Langley's latest to kick off the After 5 drive. We've also got classic Alan Jackson from the Sunday Morning Rewind file. And have you checked out the new UFO website? Down in the States, they've released all kinds of information about UFOs, supposedly. We'll check it out coming up after 5.
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3: Good afternoon. I'm Susan Meredith. The deadline to fill out the 2026 census is today, and there's a potential penalty if you don't file it on time. The census run by StatsCan is conducted every 5 years to map out how the country is changing. The 2026 census cycle began on May 4th. 75% of households got a short form questionnaire, which asks about basic demographic details. The rest of the households received the long form questionnaire, which includes information on the social, economic and dwelling situation of Canadians. Anyone who refuses to participate could face a fine of up to $500. The City of Orillia has confirmed the preferred locations for its next municipal boundary expansion. The recommended option would see the city secure just under 200 hectares of developable land from Severn Township and Oromadani, with an effort to accommodate projected growth over the next 20 to 30 years. Mayor Don McIsaac says the decision is an important milestone in planning Orillia's future. Ontario's Auditor General says the province's special education programs are understaffed and have not consistently fulfilled the needs of students. In a special report, Auditor General Shelley Spence found the growth of children with special education needs outpaces enrollment and painted a picture of a poorly organized system struggling to keep pace. Over the last 10 years, overall student enrollment has grown by 4%, but the number of students with additional educational needs has grown by 7%. To make matters worse, there are high levels of education assistant absences, primarily due to the elevated stress and student-related physical injuries they experience on the job. Finally, fans of Wordle, a daily word-guessing game found in the New York Times, can look forward to a primetime TV game show. The Wordle Show is slated to premiere sometime in 2027 on NBC. The production company is now recruiting contestants. Today Show co-host Savannah Guthrie has been tapped to host the show. 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Auto Body Collision on 1972 Muskoka Road 118 West. At ABC, it's hassle-free. In the NHL, the Buffalo Sabres are in Montreal tonight for Game 4 of their series. The Habs lead the series 2-1. And the Anaheim Ducks are in Vegas to take on the Golden Knights for Game 5, with the series tied up at 2. In the PWHL, last night's Game 5 between the Montreal Victoire and the Minnesota Frost was postponed due to illness to tonight. Puck drops at 7 in Montreal. In baseball, the Jays play Game 2 tonight in their series with the division-leading Tampa Bay Rays. Pat Corbin starting for the Jays. That's news and sports. The forecast is next.
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1: Country 102 weather.
3: Clouds tonight with showers and the chance of an overnight thunderstorm. Winds will gust to 50 kilometers per hour with an overnight low of 5 degrees. Tomorrow, chance of a morning thunderstorm with showers continuing on around noon, the high 10. For Thursday, clouds remain but warming to a high of 14 degrees.
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1: The home of Langer in the Morning, Country 102. Tennille Art's latest called Don't Ruin Flowers. Jordan Davis and classic Alan Jackson, both coming up in just a little bit. And your forecast, a period of rain and off and on showers, it looks like, from tonight through tomorrow night. Once again, we're focusing on the long weekend coming up, May 2, 4, looking good and feeling like it should. In terms of the temperature range, could be up around 20 with some sunshine. Yes, thank you very much. I don't know if you've bothered to check out the latest release of information on UFOs that the U.S. federal government has released. If you're interested, the website link is war.gov, G-O-V, war.gov/UFO. Now, those who have perused what's been released call it pretty underwhelming, but how about that? And in the same week, there being a story about how there have been several reported Bigfoot sightings in Northeast Ohio. Maybe it's time for Mulder and Scully to make a return on the X-Files.
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5: Increasing cloudiness this afternoon, high of 13, cloudy tonight with scattered showers, low near +5, scattered showers ending in the morning, high of 11, the low near 6.

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3: Increasing cloudiness this afternoon, high of 13, cloudy tonight with scattered showers, low near plus 5, scattered showers ending in the morning, high of 11, the low near 6.

0: 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We'll get together again tomorrow after 3 o'clock if you like. 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
2: Good afternoon. I'm Susan Meredith. Clearview residents opposed to a planned Arctic over-the-horizon radar installation have had petitions criticizing national defense pretty much rejected by Ottawa. The federal government says the land it purchased in Clearview for a receiver site and acreage for a transmitter in Kawartha Lakes can't be changed. The Clearview property is in the area of the 1516 side road. The government says the project has complex and inflexible requirements for things like latitude and the distance between installations, and no other site proposals were suitable. In a new report by Ontario Auditor General Shelley Spence, the province's Family Responsibility Office, or FRO, which oversees many child support enforcement orders, is behind, with over $2 billion owing to families registered in the program. And it takes an average of 8.5 months for families awaiting money to have their cases registered by FRO, double the provincial agency's target time. Caseworker response time to clients is not meeting targets either. The report concludes many of FRO's systems, processes, and policies to enforce child and spousal support obligations were not consistently effective. More than 116,000 families rely on FRO, which enforces court orders on the payment of child and spousal support. The deadline to fill out the 2026 census is today, and there's a potential penalty if you don't file it in time. The census run by Stats Canada is conducted every 5 years to map how the country is changing. The 2026 census cycle began May 4th. 75% of households got a short-form questionnaire, which asks about basic demographic details. The rest of households received the long-form questionnaire, which includes information on the social, economic, and dwelling situation of Canadians. Anyone who refuses to participate could face a fine of up to $500 under the Statistics Act. And finally, fans of Wordle, a daily word guessing game found in the New York Times, can look forward to a primetime TV game show. The Wordle Show is slated to premiere sometime in 2027 on NBC. Producers are now looking for contestants who could win big cash prizes. Today Show host Savannah Guthrie has been tapped to host the show. In sports, in the NHL, the Buffalo Sabres are in Montreal tonight for Game 4 of their series. The Habs lead the series 2-1. And the Anaheim Ducks are in Vegas to take on the Golden Knights for Game 5, with the series tied up at 2. In the PWHL, last night's Game 5 between the Montreal Victoire and the Minnesota Frost was postponed due to illness to tonight. Puck drops at 7 in Montreal. In baseball, the Jays play Game 2 tonight in their series with the division-leading Tampa Bay Rays. Pat Corbin starting for the Jays. That's news and sports. The forecast is next.
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1: Country 102 weather.
2: Clouds tonight with showers and the chance of an overnight thunderstorm. Winds will gust to 50 kilometers per hour with an overnight low of 5 degrees. Tomorrow, chance of a morning thunderstorm with showers continuing on around noon. The high 10. For Thursday, clouds remain but warming to a high of 14 degrees.
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0: Thanks again for hanging out. 1-800-990-2448 to contact the show. 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

0: Langer in the morning and Muskoka's best country throughout the day. Country 102.
1: Yeah, man, that's the good stuff.
0: This is where we celebrate an amazing story. We call this the good stuff. At the Kentucky Derby, if you missed it, the horse named Golden Tempo pulled off the comeback of comebacks. It was like it was a movie right in front of our eyes. So Golden Tempo came into the race with 23-1 odds.
2: Ooh, okay.
0: Started outside from, the 19th post? Heading into the final turn, Golden Tempo was still dead last.
2: Aww.
0: 17 horses in front of him. But that's when jockey Jose Ortiz found an opening. Golden Tempo started passing horses one by one, came flying down from the outside, and actually won the Kentucky Derby.
2: Ah!
0: That is crazy. The last nine or so races Golden Tempo had before the Kentucky Derby either placed last or second last.
2: Oh, that explains the odds. Okay.
0: Okay, so that's not the story. I mean, that's a great part of the story, but that's not the story. The win made history for trainer Sherry Duvall, who became the first female trainer to win the Kentucky Derby. Sherry worked her way up from, 2 decades of racing horses. And as you can well imagine, after the race, she was almost speechless.
3: I don't even have any words right now. I just can't. Just so happy for Golden Tempo. Jose did a wonderful job, masterful job at getting him there. He's so far out of it, and he has had so much faith in this horse.
0: Oh, yeah.
1: Yeah, man, that's the good stuff.
0: She later said she was so proud to represent women and little littles watching, saying, you know what, if you dream big, you can do anything you want.
2: Yeah, and come from behind and win the Kentucky Derby, too.
0: The Kentucky Derby.
2: Wow.
0: Also, Sherry and her family are from Kentucky, so
2: that's cool.
0: That was also super special as well, right? Well, listen, if you have some good stuff, let's celebrate it. You can contact us through our website.
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9: Clouds tonight with showers and the chance of an overnight thunderstorm. Winds will gust to 50 kilometers per hour with an overnight low of 5 degrees. Tomorrow, chance of a morning thunderstorm with showers continuing on around noon, the high 10. For Thursday, clouds remain, but warming to a high of 14 degrees.

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1: In Alberta was the pits.
2: Always.
1: And we would go camping and we'd have to tarp things up. Like, yeah. I just can't.
2: I think May Long Weekend is kind of a shot in the dark.
1: Yeah,
2: almost
1: I know.
2: Anywhere you go.
1: I mean, I'm kind of leaning towards the husband on this.
2: Yeah, really.
1: It's like, you know, man, if there's even a hint, do I need that on my long weekend? Like, how many soggy hot dog buns do I have to wolf down?
2: Oh no.
1: You know.
2: Yeah.
1: And sit in the cold rain with a beer koozie talking to my brother-in-law that I can't stand.
2: That's true, because with family get-togethers, they can be a little nauseating at the best of times.
1: And if the weather's not helping you out, it's just like, man, don't get me wrong, I love my family. I mean, my family-in-law, or my family-in-law.
2: Uh-huh, yeah.
1: They're the best.
2: That's actually very accurate for you, yes.
1: My family-in-law are incredible. You'd be a tornado and hang out with those people.
2: Yeah, the rest of them, however.
1: Well, anyway.
2: Okay, never mind.
1: Deborah, what did you want to say here?
3: We are Canadians. We can do anything in any weather. Unless there's a newborn baby involved, I say strap on the brakes.
1: Wow, look at you guys. You're that family, aren't you?
3: Oh, yeah.
1: You're that family that's out there playing pickleball in the rain.
3: Absolutely.
2: Okay, so I love it.
3: Dancing in the rain,
1: man. Yeah, okay, good on you. I love it. Yeah, not me, but I love that spirit.
2: I love that for you.
1: Yeah.
3: We'll buy you a rain jacket.
1: Okay, I'm soft. I'm like sugar in the rain. Heads up.
3: All good. Still be laughing.
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1: Good to have you along. We are trying to help out our friend Nikki, who wants to plan something, a big old family get-together, and because the weather's not going to be as solid as everyone would like, her hubby wants just to wrap things up.
2: Yeah, because the plan is for it to be an outdoor type of event, right? Barbecues, probably get a bonfire going at some point, yard games, all that kind of good stuff. But she's sitting there thinking, you know, glass is half full. If there's a 50% chance of showers, that means it's a 50% chance that the weather's probably going to be fine.
1: Yeah.
2: So would it really, like, should she really be canceling it?
1: You know, and the way you kind of break it down, it's a 50% chance of precipitation. Not that half the day is going to be a write-off.
2: Ruined or whatever,
1: It's just at some point there's a 50-50 chance that you're going to get something. And it could be a little amount too, right? And then gone, just showers.
2: Yeah, it doesn't necessarily mean it's going to be a torrential downpour for 50% of the day.
1: So I get that. But on the other hand, I'm almost leaning with the husband on this. Like, if there is a chance, man.
2: And if there's a 50% chance of showers, even if it's not raining or any precipitation, I'm thinking it's going to be kind of just like cloudy and muggy out. Like maybe you don't even want to be outside anyway.
1: I don't know, Nick, what do you think? Do you cancel it? What do you guys do?
3: Depends on the event, I'd say.
1: Okay.
3: But there's always a way. Where there's a will, there's a way. Set up some of them old Costco tents and let her rip, right?
1: Yeah. Why not? I like, let's go. We got the Yeti cooler going. We got some pops
3: you
1: in there.
3: You. The party's inside of you.
1: Until it's not, Nick.
3: And then it leaves.
1: Don't let that little guy out.
3: Then all of a sudden the radio's too loud.
1: Yeah. It's pretty tough to get that genie back in the bottle, if you know what I mean.
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9: Clouds tonight with showers and the chance of an overnight thunderstorm. Winds will gust to 50 kilometers per hour with an overnight low of 5 degrees. Tomorrow, chance of a morning thunderstorm with showers continuing on around noon, the high 10. For Thursday, clouds remain, but warming to a high of 14 degrees.

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1: It's the Casey Clark Show. 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
0: 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Easy trivia, 5 questions on the board. 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
4: You promise, right, that they are so easy that they're embarrassing?
0: Yeah, and listen, Eddie's standing by to play. Eddie, if you don't even get one of these, you know, don't show your face around here anymore.
4: Stop.
0: It's awful. It is really so easy. Dumb things you do as an adult. We will share it was pretty dumb what we did yesterday.
4: Can't wait.
0: And somebody got hurt.
4: No.
0: Just a little hurt.
4: Oh, I thought you were going to say, it wasn't me. Don't worry.
0: And it wasn't me, okay? 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

0: Muskoka's best country. Country 102. Another round of easy trivia. Five questions on the board. Eddie, you're against Sasha here. The rules of engagement on easy trivia. You have to use your name as the buzzer. So if you know the answer, buzz in with your name. The person that buzzes in the first will get the opportunity to answer. If that answer is wrong, the other person, though, will get a chance to steal. All right?
1: Yep.
2: Let's do it.
0: Everybody's favorite game, Easy Trivia. The topic is 90s and 2000s pop culture.
2: Okay, got it.
0: 90s and 2000s pop culture.
2: Love the 2000s.
0: 2000s. Eddie versus Sasha, question number one. Which singer was known as the Princess of Pop in 1998 and released Baby One More Time?
2: Sasha. Britney Spears.
0: All right, Eddie, I hear you breathing there, so you're still there.
1: Oh, I knew it, too. I just didn't get it out quick enough.
0: No, that's fine. Easy trivia, question number two. Which 1997 blockbuster movie featured Jack and...
2: Sasha.
0: Yes.
2: That's a Titanic.
0: It is a Titanic. Okay, still breathing. That's good. Still
1: slow
0: breathing.
1: Slow down there, Sasha.
0: Yeah.
2: Okay. Sorry.
0: Question number three. Sasha versus Eddie. 90s, 2000s. Pop culture questions. Question number three. What was the full name of the fictional town where the Simpsons lived?
2: Sasha.
0: Yes.
2: Oh, full name.
0: I don't know.
2: Springfield?
0: Yeah.
2: Oh.
0: Oh, you just couldn't say spring.
2: Oh, okay.
0: Right?
2: Right.
0: That makes sense, no?
2: Yeah, I get that.
0: Okay. Question number four, easy trivia. In The Matrix, what color pill does Neo take?
1: Eddie.
0: Red.
2: Nice.
0: To see the truth.
2: He's good.
0: To see the truth. Eddie's on the board. All right. Easy trivia. Question number five. Who let the dogs out in the year 2000?
2: Sasha.
0: Yeah?
2: The Baja Men.
0: The Baja Men, indeed.
2: I hate that I know that. That's so embarrassing. I
1: couldn't remember the name.
0: Yeah. The Baja Men.
2: The Baja Men.
0: Okay, well, listen, this is Sasha's winning song.
2: All right.
0: Okay. All right, Eddie. But you were on the board. You made the board, man. There's
2: good
0: no
2: job.
0: Shame in that. There's no shame in that.
1: And well, Eddie, I knew the first two.
0: We'll put you on hold because we're going to get some more info from you, okay? 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
3: 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There's an LCBO, a post office, and a gas station. It's a one-stop shop just off Highway 11 in Novar. We'll be back with more after this.
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7: Country 102 weather. clouds tonight with showers and the chance of an overnight thunderstorm. Winds will gust to 50 kilometers per hour with an overnight low of 5 degrees. Tomorrow, chance of a morning thunderstorm with showers continuing on around noon, the high 10. For Thursday, clouds remain, but warming to a high of 14 degrees.

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1: Went on a couple's lunch adventure yesterday with our e-bikes. There is three couples, including Susie Cusey and myself. And after lunch, we were heading back. And Brad the Fuzz, his e-bike, same as mine, the battery crapped out. So he has this 85-pound e-bike, fat tire e-bike, and we had to go up these hills. So the lady said, well, why don't you just stay here? We'll go and go grab the trucks and come back.
2: Mm-hmm.
1: We're like, okay. As they left and they disappeared, we're like, hey, what was the plan again? I'm like, I can't remember. I said, well, we'll come up with our own one then.
2: Oh, no.
1: So Paul the pilot said, hey, I got some rope. I'm like, yeah. Oh, I could tow you.
2: Why does he have rope?
1: I don't know. Well, it was kind of a bike chain thingy.
2: Okay.
1: And I'm like, okay, well, then I probably could tow you. And Brad the Fuzz is like, yeah, you can.
2: Mm.
1: So going uphill was fine.
2: Okay, I could see that.
1: It was going downhill where he hit the back of my bike, and then he then spun out in the gravel.
2: Going really fast.
1: He has all this road rash on the side. So I was trying to explain that to the ladies when they're finally going, where were you guys? I'm like, oh, Brad fell. How did he fall? I hit my bike. How did he hit your bike? I was towing him.
2: Where did this rope come from?
1: Why were you guys doing that? Don't know. I have no idea.
2: You left us unsupervised.
1: You did. Yep. That's I actually blamed Brad the Fuzz's wife for leaving us unsupervised.
2: Wow, okay.
1: So
2: it's a bit of a leap, but I kind of understand how you got there.
1: I did bring that up. I said, well, that's what you get for leaving us unsupervised.
2: Okay.
1: So we're asking you, as an adult, what are some of the dumb things you've done recently? Okay, so Bonnie, you're at home. What were you guys doing there?
3: Painting the house.
4: Okay, what does that mean?
3: I had my hand wet from the paint, mm-hmm. and then I went to grab the trim that I just painted, and now have to repaint it because now I have a different color on my trim.
1: Yeah.
2: Or
1: somebody has to follow you around to do touch-ups.
2: Yes.
3: Yes. I've learned patience with my husband.
1: Oh. And none for him with you?
3: No.
2: No.
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10: Country 102 weather.
11: Clouds tonight with showers and the chance of an overnight thunderstorm. Winds will gust to 50 kilometers per hour with an overnight low of 5 degrees. Tomorrow, chance of a morning thunderstorm with showers continuing on around noon, the high 10. For Thursday, clouds remain but warming to a high of 14 degrees.